0: We Will Rock You, and We Are the Champions on Steve Gorman Rocks. Sports anthems, both, which is a perfect hour because in just a few minutes, April, we've got Steve Gorman. Sports.
1: Oh, yeah.
0: A little later this hour, today in rock music history. But right now, it's time for Dire Straits. This is their first single, and I think to this day, probably still their most iconic, Sultans of Swing.
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0: 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Dolly Parton once entered a Dolly Parton look-alike contest and got last place. Yes, that's true. And this is Steve Gorman Rocks.
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2: Steve Gorman Sports, it's around the corner. The NFL season is coming soon. And I got to be honest, I'm already looking ahead to next year. And I'll tell you why. Because I live in Minneapolis, and we have a quarterback battle going on at camp. Kyler Murray coming over from Arizona, trying to get the starting job from J.J. McCarthy. But I'm already worried about next year because Baker Mayfield is going to play out his contract in Tampa Bay. He will not sign an extension, which means Baker Mayfield will be a free agent after this next season. He is, as they say, betting on himself. If he has a great year, then he will command the market next year. And if Kyler Murray or J.J. McCarthy doesn't establish the fact that they are the quarterback of the future, well, then what about the Vikings getting Baker Mayfield? With this receiver core, the offensive line locked and loaded in contract for the next three seasons, Baker Mayfield and Kevin O'Connell, holy smokes. I used to think Baker Mayfield was going to be a bust. Once he got out of Cleveland, it was pretty apparent he's a special player. I hope he has a great year. I hope he finishes the year healthy. I hope the Minnesota Vikings sign him next year. In the meantime, I guess I'm looking forward to the 2026 season. Sure, why not? It'll be fun.
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0: Bon Jovi wanted dead or alive on Steve Gorman Rocks. Joan Jett coming up next. I love rock and roll. I mean, that's a statement of fact for me. It's also the name of a song by Joan Jett.
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0: Joan Jett, I Love Rock and Roll on Steve Gorman Rocks. There are so many great female artists in rock history. These days, when you see a band fronted by a woman or you see a female artist with her name on the marquee, you really don't think twice. Women have been a part of rock music from day one, and they've been stars in their own right for decades. But there was a time when it was a bit of an anomaly. Joan Jett was one of the few women rockers. A decade or so before she was at her commercial apex, the Wilson sisters were trying to figure out how to get their names on top of the marquees. The band Heart, formed in Washington State, moved up across the Canadian border. Ann Wilson was dating a guy named Mike Fisher. He was the guitarist in the band. When Ann's little sister Nancy became old enough to join them in Canada and join the band, Mike Fisher became the sound man. That's a guy who saw the future coming and simply stepped out of the way. Heart, from the Dreamboat Annie album from 1976, had several all-time classics, including this one, Crazy on You.
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1: It's July 30th, and this would be a great time to look back. How about a quick history lesson, April?
2: I am ready to go, Steve.
1: On this day in 2014, English prisons reversed a ban on steel string guitars. A group of musicians, David Gilmour, Johnny Marr from the Smiths, and Billy Bragg got together and started a group called Jail Guitar Doors. This is what their mission was. Let's get guitars into prison cells. It's a very successful program. You can do a lot worse than giving a guy an acoustic guitar and letting him learn something about the gifts of music while in prison. On this day in 1991, Axl Rose flexed his muscle at the time to get out of a traffic ticket. He was riding in a limousine on his way to a concert, and the car was pulled over. The limo driver made an illegal turn. The cop pulled him over, and Axl said simply, "Hey, man, let me go, or I'm going to cancel the concert tonight, and you will have a riot on your hands."
2: That's a lot of pressure.
1: And that police officer made what they call a business decision and said, "Well, go right ahead, sir. Have a good night." Finally, on this day in 1968, the Beatles closed their store in London, the Apple Boutique, after only 7 months of business. They thought they could open up sort of a utopian community where you could come in and buy cool clothes or make a record or smoke a joint, and then they put all their friends in positions of authority, and of course the whole thing went sideways real fast because musicians aren't businessmen and should never try to be.
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3: Who needs AI to replicate your voice when Steve Gorman can do just the same? 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

0: Fleetwood Mac with Gold Dust Woman on Steve Gorman Rocks. There's an Apple TV documentary coming down the road pretty soon about Fleetwood Mac, specifically those recording sessions in the 70s. The Fleetwood Mac album, Rumors, Tusk, a time that was really well documented. It's a band about whom the stories seem to go on forever. And I feel like, and you probably feel like, I've heard all these stories, but we haven't heard anywhere close to all the stories. We've heard the same bunch of stories told over and over and over again. I think the world is ready for an exhaustive, deep dive with the band members on board to really try to paint the picture of what it was really, truly like to be in the biggest band on the planet, where people were falling in and out of love, marrying, divorcing, on and off of drug habits. No band had a more dramatic arc day in and year in and out than Fleetwood Mac. I can't wait to see it.
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1: to
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0: Journey Lights on Steve Gorman Rocks. Steve, we got The Boss next. Have you ever had a nickname as cool as The Boss?
1: Yeah, my nickname as a child was Beaver.
0: What? Why was it Beaver? Should I ask? Do I want to know?
1: I had five older brothers. There's no telling. Okay. It just happened once and it stuck.
0: Like, was it before braces? You had buck teeth or something?
1: No, not really. And it wasn't even just a family thing. Like, It was everybody that knew me. Until I went to college, I was just Beaver. My teachers in school called me Beaver.
0: What? For no reason whatsoever. That's fantastic.
1: It was just what everyone called me. What's up, Beaver?
0: I mean, we could change the rest of the show tonight to the Beaver Show instead of Steve Gorman Rocks. Beavers Rock. How about that?
1: I'm totally cool with it. It's just like slipping on a pair of comfortable old shoes for me. Here's The Boss, nowhere near as cool as the Beaver, born in the USA.

0: It's time for a brief summary of Steve's experience making the music video for the song She Talks to Angels.
1: We shot a video, and there was a shot of me that the guy who shot it edited in, and it was in slow motion. And my manager said to the director, you never need to show a 6'3", 200-pound man in slow motion unless he's making a tackle. And he was right.
2: Poor you. That's awful.
1: No, I like the way that I play drums. I do not like the way that I look when I play the drums.
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0: Pink Floyd, Wish You Were Here, the title track from their 1975 album. It's amazing to think that Dark Side of the Moon came out in 1973, and 2 years later, Pink Floyd's right back with Wish You Were Here. Dark Side of the Moon was their eighth studio album. Seven albums came and went before they really hit the big time. And when they did hit the big time, and I mean the biggest time imaginable with Dark Side of the Moon, Pink Floyd didn't get a case of what to do next. They didn't think about this newfound fame and fortune. There's pressure now. We have to top Dark Side of the Moon. They didn't have any of that. A younger artist may have felt that need, but Pink Floyd, as I said, they were working on album 9. And they turned inward. They wrote their most personal record, an album largely serving as a love letter to Syd Barrett, their founding member who had left the band with tremendous mental issues. You want to know how not to let success go to your head? Ignore it. That's what Pink Floyd did.
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0: Nirvana, Smells Like Teen Spirit, the song that for about 99% of rock fans in the world was the first song they ever heard from Nirvana. But don't sleep on Bleach, the first album that came out in 1989. That's a good one, too. Here's Bob Seger, Hollywood Nights.
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0: Bob Seger and the Silver Bullet Band, Hollywood Nights from the Stranger in Town album. Seger, a Detroit guy, always felt like he was a stranger in town when he would be in Hollywood, so it makes perfect sense. Great song, great track. The drum track, especially on Hollywood Nights, is pretty spectacular. Imagine my surprise to hear that it was actually two drum tracks laid on top of each other. I was always thinking, how is that guy playing all that? Well, he played it one way and then played it another way, and they combined the tracks. Studios are fun that way. Quiet Riot came out of seemingly nowhere in 1983 with their album Metal Health. It was the first heavy metal album to ever go to number one on the Billboard chart. They were not an unknown entity to metal fans, especially in Japan. Quiet Riot, their first record deal was just in Japan. They released two albums over there before they got a U.S. deal. So maybe America didn't know who they were before Metal Health, but as the old saying goes, they were already quite big in Japan. Here's the title track, Metal Health, Bang Your Head.
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0: Quiet Riot, Bang Your Head on Steve Gorman Rocks. Quiet Riot, the first ever heavy metal band to take an album to the top of the Billboard charts, April. Uh-huh. And also a band who at one time came pretty close to hiring a bass player by the name of Nikki Sixx. This was before Motley Crue happened. This is back in the L.A. Sunset Strip, early 80s, everybody scrambling to find the right band and get a record deal era of the Sunset Strip.
1: I just can't imagine Motley Crue with anyone other than Nikki Sixx at bass. Can you?
0: Well, no, I can't. Obviously, Nikki was the principal songwriter for Motley Crue, too, but maybe he could have ended up writing all those songs in a different band by the name of Quiet Riot.
1: Oh, see, there's the plot to the next Netflix movie.
0: It's like the Sliding Doors movie, What Almost Happened.
1: Right.
0: You know, you could do that. The band L.A. Guns, you know, Axl Rose was with them for a while. Like, there was always a cross-contamination, if you will, of guys jumping from one band to the other. And in fact, Axl Rose got the name Guns N' Roses because he loved a band called Tattoo Rose and he loved L.A. Guns. And he put those two things together. That's what happens.
1: There's just too much cool stuff going on right now. My mind's exploding with possibilities. One band and this lead singer could be with that band. Like, there's a lot of cool content for a new movie coming.
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13: 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This is Steve Gorman Rocks.

Aerosmith from Permanent Vacation, 1987's comeback record extraordinaire. When Aerosmith released Done With Mirrors in 1984, or maybe it was 85, a lot of people thought, oh man, they're back. Here comes Aerosmith. But Done With Mirrors, as cool as that record is, did not connect with a mass audience. It just didn't have that one song that they needed to get new ears to listen to an old band. A couple years later, Permanent Vacation had exactly what the band needed. But even the members of Aerosmith wouldn't have believed you if you had said in 1987, oh, by the way, in the next 10 years, you're going to be bigger than you ever were before. I don't think any of them could have imagined MTV would embrace them, rock radio would embrace them to the level it did. Generations of new fans who missed the 70s but were around in 1987 would see Aerosmith and say, yeah, those are my guys, but that is exactly what happened. Hard to come up with a better comeback story than Aerosmith. 98.7.

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0: Godzilla Blue Oyster Cult on Steve Gorman Rocks. 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
1: 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And shortly after sports, April Rose will have Classic Rock Rewind. A totally insane story, but right now, let's get back into the music. Here's Temple of the Dog, Hunger Strike.
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0: Not only does he know rock music, he knows sports too. 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
1: Steve Gorman Sports, it's around the corner. The NFL season is coming soon. And I got to be honest, I'm already looking ahead to next year. And I'll tell you why. Because I live in Minneapolis, and we have a quarterback battle going on at camp. Kyler Murray coming over from Arizona, trying to get the starting job from J.J. McCarthy. But I'm already worried about next year because Baker Mayfield is going to play out his contract in Tampa Bay. He will not sign an extension, which means Baker Mayfield will be a free agent after this next season. He is, as they say, betting on himself. If he has a great year, then he will command the market next year. And if Kyler Murray or J.J. McCarthy doesn't establish the fact that they are the quarterback of the future, well, then what about the Vikings getting Baker Mayfield? With this receiver core, the offensive line locked and loaded in contract for the next three seasons, Baker Mayfield and Kevin O'Connell, holy smokes. I used to think Baker Mayfield was going to be a bust. Once he got out of Cleveland, it was pretty apparent he's a special player. I hope he has a great year. I hope he finishes the year healthy. I hope the Minnesota Vikings sign him next year. In the meantime, I guess I'm looking forward to the 2026 season. Sure, why not? It'll be fun.
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0: Metallica with The Unforgiven on Steve Gorman Rocks from the Black Album, or as it's actually titled, simply Metallica. That came out right around the same time as Use Your Illusion 1 and 2. Here's Guns N' Roses knocking on Heaven's Door.
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1: 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On this day in 2003, the Rolling Stones, AC/DC, and Rush performed at a one-day festival in Toronto, Ontario. Now, why was this a big deal for Toronto? Well, this was the first show to boost tourism after the SARS outbreak of 2002. The show was nicknamed Stars for SARS, SARS Stock, even Sarsapalooza. And it pulled a huge crowd. They estimated it at 450,000 people, even while Toronto was still under warning by the World Health Organization. It sold out almost immediately in Canada and was a bright light in a dark time for Toronto. That's your Classic Rock Rewind. I'm April Rose, and this is Steve Gorman Rocks.
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0: Rush on Steve Gorman Rocks with Free Will. The Rush Tour is a screaming success right now. And not just because they have a great drummer in Neil Peart's seat in Annika Niles, but just because Rush are such a great band, such good dudes, their fan base understands fully how difficult and how bittersweet it probably is for them to be on stage without Neil Peart. It's been a long time coming, and boy, if anybody deserved another lap or two on the track, it is Alex Lifeson and Geddy Lee, childhood friends who, you know, I saw a documentary on Rush years ago, and I remember thinking, like, man, they just seem like good dudes. What solid people they are. But you know what really sealed it for me was actually when Neil Peart passed away. Early 2020, we get news that Neil Peart had died, and the fact that he had been fighting brain cancer for several years was a shock to just about everybody. And what that told me was Neil didn't want anyone to know, and his bandmates honored his wishes. Not just his bandmates, but their entire management team. All the people in their lives kept it quiet. I would imagine at least 100 people had to know that one of the greatest drummers ever was fighting a terminal diagnosis, and nobody talked. Nobody let that secret loose. That's not as easy as it sounds. That showed me once and for all, these are top-notch human beings, and I wish them nothing but the best forever.
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1: Living Color, Cult of Personality on Steve Gorman Rocks. We are so happy that this show is here. And we kind of imagine that you're happy, too, because you're listening. And I just wanted to take a second and say it means the absolute world to me and to April Rose and to our producer, Sarah, that you guys are with us every night. And on all of our stations, we work with some of the best people in radio. We've got program directors that are living their lives to bring you the best rock music all day long, great events. We have so many things happening in all of our markets at all times. And it's just an exciting thing, the little universe of Steve Gorman Rocks. In a couple of months, we're going to be celebrating our 7th birthday. September of 2019 is when we started. And yeah, that means it'll be 7 years old and in our 8th year in mid-September. Really, really humbling and really, really exhilarating. Thank you so much for being with us.
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0: Van Halen Jump from 1984 on Steve Gorman Rocks. Final hour of the night. How about some ZZ Top, Cars, Bon Jovi, Rolling Stones, Joan Jett? How about some Bachman Turner Overdrive? Sound good? Well, how about some Stone Temple Pilots right now? That sounds really good. This is Plush.
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2: Rumors spreading around in that Texas town. About the shack outside the game. You know what I'm talking about. 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They got a lot of nice girls.

0: It's time for Questionable Wisdom on Steve Gorman Rocks. Here's April Rose with tonight's question.
1: Listening on Q94 in Altoona, we have Andrew who needs some advice. Now, Andrew and his wife are expecting their first baby next month, and they're in a huge argument, Steve, about the plans for their baby's birth. Okay, Andrew says he loves his wife, he's super excited, but doesn't want to be in the room while his wife is actually pushing the baby out. Okay, he says he's okay with being in the room up until that very moment. He doesn't want to stay for the actual birth because it grosses him out, and he's afraid sees his wife like that, it'll hurt their sex life. But his wife, she's pissed, and she won't even talk to him right now. Steve, what should he do?
2: Okay, Andrew, I think a couple things. First, grow up by at least 15 years.
1: True.
2: Because you sound like an 11-year-old. And secondly, you could have handled it a lot better. If you've already said the words grossed out and already said the word hurt our sex life, it's too late, dude. Your wife has every reason to be pissed off. She is carrying a child. By the way, it's not for 9 months. It's for 10. Do the math. We think 9 months. It's more like 10 months. And then it's about, you know, I don't know, 6, 8, 12 more months where your body's just there to create sustenance for a baby. Your body becomes a baby factory. You become someone you've never been before. You carry that weight. You add that weight. It's impossible to get rid of the weight at times. What I'm saying is, Andrew, all you got to do is show up, dude. Walk in the room. Hold her hand. She is 10 months into a completely bizarre experience and the worst pain she's ever going to experience and the most emotional highs and lows. It's the easiest thing on planet Earth to be the dad, and you're falling short, bud. So basically, I've gone off the reservation now and I don't even want to hear from Andrew again. Grow up.
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12: Yeah, we're done with commercials too. Let's get back to the show. 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

0: Cars from the Heartbeat City album 1984 with You Might Think. The video for that song won MTV Video Music Award Video of the Year over Michael Jackson's Thriller. Think about that for a minute. What the hell were they thinking? Here's Bon Jovi.
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0: Bon Jovi, Living on a Prayer on Steve Gorman Rocks. You could say that that's his most iconic chorus. And I would say, yeah, you're darn straight it is. In 1977, the Rolling Stones were in Paris recording an album that turned out to be Some Girls. And along the way, they wrote a reggae song. And they recorded it dozens of times, take after take, just trying to get it right. And around take 37 or 38, someone said, hey, you know what? Let's play this song straight. Play it like a straight rock groove. So we'll get away from the reggae groove and just see if it works as a rock and roll song. They played through the song once and then went right back to the reggae version and then stopped and figured, oh, well, it was worth a shot. A few years later, Keith Richards was digging through the tapes and he was listening to that reggae song and he stumbled across the one straight groove version, the rock and roll version they played. He'd forgotten all about it. He heard it once and said, oh, my God, we got a hit. That song right here, Start Me Up.
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1: My wife and I were playing that Cards Against Humanity game, and apparently my answer kind of crossed the line, I guess, and she's not talking to me. I don't know what to do. Any advice?
0: Be like Steve. He doesn't play games. He only plays the best classic rock hits, like this one.

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1: It's July 30th, and this would be a great time to look back. How about a quick history lesson, April?
2: I am ready to go, Steve.
1: On this day in 2014, English prisons reversed a ban on steel string guitars. A group of musicians, David Gilmour, Johnny Marr from the Smiths, and Billy Bragg got together and started a group called Jail Guitar Doors. This is what their mission was. Let's get guitars into prison cells. It's a very successful program. You can do a lot worse than giving a guy an acoustic guitar and letting him learn something about the gifts of music while in prison. On this day in 1991, Axl Rose flexed his muscle at the time to get out of a traffic ticket. He was riding in a limousine on his way to a concert, and the car was pulled over. The limo driver made an illegal turn. The cop pulled him over, and Axl said simply, "Hey, man, let me go, or I'm going to cancel the concert tonight, and you will have a riot on your hands."
2: That's a lot of pressure.
1: And that police officer made what they call a business decision and said, "Well, go right ahead, sir. Have a good night." Finally, on this day in 1968, the Beatles closed their store in London, the Apple Boutique, after only 7 months of business. They thought they could open up sort of a utopian community where you could come in and buy cool clothes or make a record or smoke a joint. And then they put all their friends in positions of authority. And of course, the whole thing went sideways real fast because musicians aren't businessmen and should never try to be.
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0: Whatever, Steve's a rock star. He's played with Aerosmith, AC/DC, Metallica, blah, blah, blah, boring.
1: But have you heard his impression of Steven Tyler?
2: 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Come on!
0: Now that's the goods right there. This is Steve Gorman.

0: Bachman Turner Overdrive on Steve Gorman Rocks with Taking Care of Business, April Rose. You know, there was a band in the 90s from Atlanta, Georgia, and they were called Kathleen Turner Overdrive.
1: No, they were not, Steve Gorman Rocks. Are you crazy? Like, for real, for real, for real.
0: One of my favorite band names of all time, Kathleen Turner Overdrive. But they didn't have songs like Taking Care of Business, make no mistake about it. They might have been kind of having fun with a band name, but that song right there, that's just straight up badassery.
1: Yeah, and I feel like it's been used in a lot of movies.
0: Movies, commercials, right? TV shows. Yeah, it's like, it's the song is so good, it's easy to forget those guys were Canadian.
1: Were they? Stop it.
0: Yeah. And I just thought I'd take a swipe at Canada for no real reason. Lovely people.
1: They are. They're way nicer than us.
0: Tomorrow night's Friday, which means the weekend is upon us. It's the last Friday of the month of May, for crying out loud. So if you have a minute, why don't you spend it with us? We're back here. Same time, same station. We'll talk to you tomorrow night.
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0: Listen weeknights at 6:45 for the Mountain's Stairway to 7. We'll play you.
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0: Not quite.
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Ozzy on 98.7, the Mountain Wild and Wonderful Classic Rock. Steve Animal climbing in and on for this Friday morning. Woohoo! We have made it. Coming up this morning, breakfast on the way from Tudor's Biscuit World. Also, the field guide, a rundown of what's happening this weekend. Plus, it's Free Vinyl Friday from Department of Records inside Vintage and Vines Mercantile, right off D Street in South Charleston, your new home for new and used vinyl, CDs, cassettes, turntables. And coming up this morning, right at 7:40, somebody's going to pick up this album I am holding. It's Black Sabbath's Sabotage. It can be yours this morning. It's Free Vinyl Friday here on 98.7 The Mountain. Let's do this day right now. It's Steve Miller.

0: Lee Tufford on 98.7 The Mountain, Wild and Wonderful Classic Rock. She was so awesome for the 4th of July. I think there's a few Lee Tufford Mountain stickers left. If you want one, get there on the rock lines, let me know. I can hold you on over at the front desk. 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Going to be another great day today. Lots of sunshine. Nice. A little warmer than yesterday. High going near 87 degrees. Tomorrow, going to be just a bit cooler as some clouds roll in.
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0: The Edgar Winter Group on 98.7 The Mountain. Hopefully you're having a good Friday thus far. Don't forget, coming up a little bit later on this morning, starting at 11 o'clock, I will be over at Tractor Pros in St. Albans, right off 817 Taze Valley Road there. Come on out, grab a Mountain shirt while they last, and Tractor Pros has some great deals going on. 0% interest and no money down on just about everything at Tractor Pros. If you haven't seen the side-by-side Roxer before, that thing's awesome. If you're tired of cutting little strips in your yard and need a bigger mower, they've got some good stuff there. We'll see you there starting at 11.
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Don't forget, Saturday morning starting at 11, we're going to be at the South Charleston Farmers Market for the Almost Heaven Pickle Fest. Over 20 pickle vendors, including the West Virginia Pickle Guy, Crazy Cucumber coming in from Johnstown, Ohio. 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I'll have some other gift certificates for you to win, too. Going to be a great weekend. The Pickle Festival Fest going on at the Farmers Market in South Charleston on Saturday and Sunday. 2 days of pickling. Yeah, there you have it. Hopefully you had a chance to catch Sean on the air with me yesterday morning. Also, Josh Pantry playing on Sunday. So don't miss out on a great weekend. It's Pickle Fest at the South Charleston Farmers Market with 98.7 The Mountain and you.

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still one of my favorites. Ram Jam's Black Betty on 98.7 The Mountain. I'm getting ready to put the weekend field guide together. So all sorts of good live music happening in and around the region. I see the Hilltown Birds playing the official party band of the Steve Animal House and 98.7 The Mountain. Hair Supply, they're out on the road. Also, the Charleston Rogues. You're going to get all the details coming up this morning at 8:35. It's my weekend field guide for you here, only on 98.7 The Mountain. I see the 7 o'clock hour rolling our way right now. 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

Bon Jovi taking us a bit into the 7 o'clock hour now on 98.7 The Mountain. Oh, I am so looking forward to Thursday. We are back. The Animal House Thirsty Thursday party back down at Fife Street Brewing. Looking forward to seeing you out there. Always a great time, especially sitting outside. You can do that if you want to do that. Also, Flowers from Arts Flowers in Dunbar will have mountain merch. We'll have other gift certificates. Plus, there'll be some great food. And we're talking ice cold brews. It's always a good time to kick the weekend off a little bit early. The first and third Thursdays of the month, we are at Fife Street Brewing. Looking forward to seeing you there. Call some friends, drag them out, and let's have some fun Thursday at Fife with 98.7 The Mountain and you.

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0: ZZ Top for the beer drinkers and the Hellraisers on 98.7 The Mountain. I know there'll be some of that coming up tonight. 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Going to be a real nice day out there. Temp's going to be a little bit warmer than they were predicting, though. High near 88 degrees. However, tomorrow things get a little bit more humid. Same temp, high of 88.
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0: 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Ride home is going to be rocking with Shockley. 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We finally made it. 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

Whitesnake on 98.7 The Mountain, wild and wonderful classic rock. Here I go again for you. It's Free Vinyl Friday. Yeah, somebody's going to pick up this Black Sabbath Sabotage album from Department of Records inside Vintage and Vines Mercantile right off D Street in South Charleston. If you're looking for some cool gifts, go check them out. They have lots of collectibles there. And in the back of the store, it is the Department of Records. New and used vinyl for you there. CDs, cassettes, turntables, and if you want this Black Sabbath album, a seventh caller through, we'll pick it up right now at 304-344-9870, 304-344-9870. It's Free Vinyl Friday. Who's going to win it? Can be you. You just got to make the move. Pick up the phone. Do it. And thanks for rocking out with us. 98.7 The Mountain.

0: 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You're my seventh caller and free vinyl Friday winner. Yay!
1: Yay! Heck yeah.
0: Who is this?
1: This is Colin.
0: Colin, how's it going this morning, brother?
1: Doing good, even better now.
0: I like it. You've got yourself the Black Sabbath Sabotage album. Compliments of Department of Records inside Vintage and Vines Mercantile off D Street in South Charleston. 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

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On 98.7 The Mountain, I was just looking at the calendar. Final day of July right here, the 31st. It's upon us. Hopefully you've got your bills paid. I know I still have a couple to pay. How about breakfast, too, from Tudor's Biscuit World? Starting your day the homemade way, I've got a Tudor's breakfast or lunch wrap up for grabs. Also, a Tudor's campfire mug, a mountain koozie, an animal Shockley sticker can be yours. First caller through gets it. It's that easy at 304-344-9870, 304-344-9870. Make sure you haven't won anything from us in the last 30 days, and it's yours from Tudor's Biscuit World in 98.7 The Mountain.

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0: 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Steve Animal with you. It is time for your weekend field guide, a rundown of things happening around town, live music, just stuff to get into. Movies opening up nationwide include Spider-Man Brand New Day, still in theaters, The Odyssey actually making some mad money, Minions and Monsters, Toy Story 5 also playing out at Regal Cinemas this evening, starting at 5 o'clock. It's a free summer kids carnival going on, big kids, small kids, all invited out from 5 until 8 o'clock, and that's over in Nitro this evening. Starting at 6:30 over at Short Story Brewing, right next to our home of the Animal House Thirsty Thursday parties at Fife. It is the Steve Himes Connection featuring Danielle Noel. That starts at 6:30 in the tap room. Those Hilltown Birds playing at Coal River Coffee this evening, starting at 7 o'clock. The official party band of the Animal House and 98.7 The Mountain heading on up to Ravenswood for the Ohio River Festival. Hair Supply playing tonight. Should be a good one for sure. Tomorrow morning, join us, 98.7 The Mountain, over at the South Charleston Farmers Market for the Almost Heaven Pickle Fest. Lots of prizes and good stuff happening. That'll be going on all weekend, tomorrow and Sunday. Analog Boy playing Cozumel on the River again Saturday night, starting at 6 o'clock. Also, TJ and the crew of the Charleston Rogues will be playing City Center at 7 o'clock Saturday. And a late night fun, the Detonators over at Louie's Lounge at Mardi Gras Casino and Resort Sunday. You can take a stroll down Capitol Street. Jordan Dyer playing some music at Taylor Books and wrap up the weekend over at Mountain Stage, 7 o'clock. The Jayhawks, all part of the weekend update for you. It's the weekend field guide from me, Animal, for you here only on 98.7 The Mountain. I've got Benatar on the way, also Ozzy.
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I was looking ahead for High Noon for your lunchtime hour. You got some good cuts coming your way with our Appetite for the 80s with Jeff. 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Very good. I was there day before yesterday. I'll actually be there Saturday for a birthday party, and they do more than just seafood. 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Right now, it's Ozzy.

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Rock and roll from Skinner on 98.7 The Mountain. I cordially invite you to come join me tomorrow morning starting at 11. I'll be at the South Charleston Farmers Market for Almost Heaven Pickle Fest. It's the inaugural event. If you're into pickles, you're going to love this event. It's going on for 2 days, including Sunday. Anything pickle is going down. The West Virginia pickle guy will be coming in. Also, the crazy cucumber from Johnstown, Ohio, just to mention a few. There'll be live music. Josh Pantry will be playing on Sunday. Kids Zone, shop local, and come on out, win some mountain merch while it lasts. I'll have some gift certificates too. We'll see you from 11 to 1 tomorrow, the Almost Heaven Pickle Fest with you and 98.7 The Mountain. I see the 9 o'clock hour coming shortly thereafter. The coffee break right now, The Cult on 98.7.

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Well, no more July. Today is the last day, wrapping things up with the final coffee break of the work week, the final coffee break of the month. You know what to do. 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

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High today going near 88. Same for tomorrow. It'll be a little bit more humid tomorrow. Currently, we have 69 degrees down at Haddad Riverfront Park. Still cruising along through 50 minutes of rock and roll every hour. 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

0: Rolling with the Stones on 98.7 The Mountain. Wild and wonderful classic rock. Coming up this evening, like right from 5 o'clock till 8 o'clock over at the Regal Theater in Nitro. It's a free summer kids carnival going on with games and prizes and more. And then you may want to check out Spider-Man Brand New Day, the new release hitting the theaters today. We gave away some very cool Spider-Man glasses, part of my random crap prize closet raid on Monday. You never know what you're going to get. We'll do it again Monday morning right at 7:50. You could win some cool stuff, some stuff you might want to re-gift. You never know what I'm going to find in the animal house or the prize closet here. It's random crap for you. Mondays here.
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Def Leppard on 98.7 The Mountain. 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Free parking in the Summer Street Garage after 6. And you can come enjoy some great dinner, some great brews, and win some cool prizes, too. Grab some friends, and let's do this thing. Voted Charleston's best happy hour spot, Fife Street Brewing Company, right across from Slack Plaza. 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

0: Guns N' Roses on 98.7 The Mountain. Well, that is just about it for me, Animal. I am up and out. I hope you have yourself a large day. Don't forget, coming up in just about an hour, I will be over at Tractor Pros right off 817 in St. Albans and Taze Valley Road there. You can't miss it. The red and white signs and the red tractors. Tractor Pros has some good stuff going down. I'm going to have some mountain merch for you to win. I have some gift certificates, and they've got 0% interest and no money down on just about everything in the store. Come check it out in the yard, too, man. They've got some cool stuff. I was looking at their Facebook page, and I saw the Roxer. It's a cool side-by-side. If you're looking for something different, something fun to tool around in, come on by and see me 11 to 1. We'll be there shortly with 98.7 The Mountain. On the way, Jeff is standing by. He's got some more rock for us. I'll finish up with Rush. He'll have Bon Jovi and Bad Company just past.
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Jeff with you, Tom Petty and the Heartbreakers coming up next. Billy Idol right now. Man, you know you've made it when you're partying with the Rolling Stones. And that's exactly what Billy Idol was doing. He got the idea for the title of the song Rebel Yell at a party in New York after hanging out with Mick Jagger and Keith Richards and Ronnie Woods. He noticed him drinking straight from a bottle of bourbon, and that bourbon was called Rebel Yell. Idol had never heard of the brand before, loved the name, decided to write a song around it, and let's play it. Rebel Yell, 98.7 The Mountain.

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He's got a PhD in Zeppelin, a master's in Mellencamp, and a tenure in Tom Petty. 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

0: 98.7 The Mountain, Wild and Wonderful. Classic rock, Foreigner and Urgent. Jeff with you. 38 Special coming up next. Caught Up in You. 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

0: 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Man, I loved that song when it was out originally. Any Way You Want It from Journey. Journey originally formed in San Francisco in 1973. The name of the band, Golden Gate Rhythm Section. And founding members Neil Sean and Greg Raleigh, both former members of Santana. And the band originally didn't have a permanent name. They didn't really like Golden Gate Rhythm Section, so they held a contest on a San Francisco radio station asking listeners to suggest names. A roadie named John Villanueva actually suggested Journey, which the band preferred over the fan entries and Golden Gate Rhythm Section, and pretty glad they chose Journey. Jeff with you, and thanks so much for taking us along with you on this Friday morning. Steve Animal out and about coming up top of the hour at Tractor Pros. He's also out tomorrow from 11 to 1 at Almost Heaven Pickle Fest at South Charleston Farmers Market. Grab a mountain shirt while he's there and while they last, and check.
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We'll be checking in with Steve Animal at Tractor Pros coming up in a few. 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

0: 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Lenny Kravitz doing it all on that song, Fly Away. 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
1: 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Classic rock, a good Friday afternoon to you. Steve Animal here at Tractor Pros, right at 817 and beautiful Taze Valley Road, just down from, Parmar over there. Come on down and see us. Look for the big, bad yellow truck out front. And I'm here with Darren from Tractor Pros. Hey, good afternoon, brother.
2: Hey, what's going on, Steve?
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2: We do. 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We got some leftover units from spring, and we got no money down. And
1: we got
2: all kinds of inventory, whether it's our Mahinder, our Coyote, our skid steers, our excavators. We got it all in stock.
1: Yeah, come on out and see us. We might actually shove something down your throat for lunch.
2: We might.
1: And I've got some mountain merch here, some gift certificates. Come on out and see us. We'll be here till 1 o'clock this afternoon. It's going to be a great day to get a new tractor, or we'll talk about the Roxer here in a bit.
2: Absolutely.
1: I love that thing. Come on out and see us. Tractor Pros, right here off 817, down from the Red Line Diner. You can't miss us, man. We'll look forward to seeing you here this afternoon with 98.7 The Mountain, wild and wonderful classic rock.
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0: 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That was their first top 10 hit, first of seven for Genesis, went all the way to number six on the rock charts. Jeff with you, and Alice Cooper coming up next, Under My Wheels, 98.7 The Mountain.
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2: 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Steve Animal here at Tractor Pros in St. Albans, and what a beautiful morning it is. We're headed into lunchtime. Stop on by. I might even feed and water you. You never know what you're going to get here at Tractor Pros today. I've got Darren, and what a great day, dude.
3: Yeah, it's an awesome day. We got so many good deals going on, Steve. We've got our 1126. It's loader backhoes, Mahindras, with loaders of backhoes. Usually they're 34.9. We got them marked down to 29.9 through the end of August. 29.9 at 0% interest with no money down.
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And the police right now. 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

0: 98.7 The Mountain, wild and wonderful classic rock. Don Henley and Boys of Summer. Man, Don Henley has had an amazing rock and roll career. After the Eagles broke up in 1980, after many, many hits, and Don Henley thought, I don't know, maybe this is it. He launched a solo career in a 1984 release, Building the Perfect Beast. That was a huge album in 84, and that song, Boys of Summer, coming off that album. Jeff, with you, music coming up from Styx and Renegade, 98.7 The Mountain.
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2: I like it. And you're a true fan of Mahindra. Tractor Pros, right off 817 here in St. Albans. Let's talk about this thing I was on last time with you, the Roxer.
7: The Roxer. It's a great machine. 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And most people don't know this, but Mahindra used to make the Willys Jeeps during World War II. 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They're just great machines.
2: Yes, and I will go out there with you on it, man. 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

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Coming up, Tom Petty and the Heartbreakers, Rolling Stones on the way, Beastie Boys coming up, and AC/DC next. 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

0: 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That is Back in Black from AC/DC. 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
2: 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Classic rock, a good Friday afternoon to you. Steve Animal here at Tractor Pros off 817 here in beautiful St. Albans, just down from the Red Line Diner and the Parmart. Come on out and see us. And here with Darren and the Lot Brother, you are cooking up a storm.
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2: Gotcha. Awesome. Come on out and see us. We have some gift certificates to give away, some mountain merch left, too. And come on out. Have a sandwich and let's sweat together a little bit in the sun. It's Friday. Take the rest of the day off. Tell your boss I said so. 98.7 The Mountain. Wild and wonderful classic rock. We're here to 1 o'clock. Hope to see you soon.

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0: 98.7 The Mountain, the wild and wonderful classic rock. The soaring vocals of Ronnie James Dio and Dio, the last in line. Talk about metal royalty. Before forming his own band, Dio, in 82, Ronnie James Dio served as the lead vocalist to two other legendary rock bands, Rainbow with Richie Blackmore and Black Sabbath, replacing Ozzy in 1979. So the dude had a resume. Jeff, with you, appetite for the 80s continues. And coming up, the Beastie Boys' Cinderella is next. 98.7 The Mountain.
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2: 98.7 The Mountain, wild and wonderful classic rock. What a nice afternoon to be out and about. And if you're at work, leave and come see us here at Tractor Pros. Right off 817, just down from the Red Line Diner, Taze Valley Road, St. Albans. Out here in the lot with Darren. Dude, lunch is awesome, and man, we've got some good deals.
3: Oh, thank you, Steve. We got all kinds of good deals. We got some leftover units from spring, and especially our 1100 series with loader backhoes. Then we've got our 1640s that we've actually got 12 of them in stock, and we've got some great deals. 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
2: 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And
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0: 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Dude Looks Like a Lady. That is Aerosmith, and every time I hear that song, I think of Robin Williams dancing around the living room with a vacuum cleaner and drag on the 1993 comedy Mrs. Doubtfire. I don't know why, but that always pops into my head. What an iconic scene that was from such a great movie. Jeff with you. That is wrapping up Appetite for the 80s for this Friday afternoon, something we do every weekday from noon till 1. 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
1: 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Stairway to Seven, something we do every weeknight at 6:45. 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Joan Jett and the Blackhearts right now. 98.7 The Mountain.

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Jeff here, Billy Squire next. Stevie Ray Vaughan right now, a guy that single-handedly started a blues revival back in the 80s, an era dominated by synth pop and hair metal. 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

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Jeff here, back Monday morning. Steve Animal in the chair, giving you a chance to win free breakfast from Tudor's. And he'll throw in a campfire mug to make that a nice little prize package, something you can win every weekday morning with Steve Animal. Jay Giles Band coming up next. REO Speedwagon right now, 98.7 The Mountain.

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0: 98.7 The Mountain, wild and wonderful classic rock, Jay Giles Band and Centerfold, a song that's kind of a true story, or definitely inspired from kind of true events. Keyboardist and primary songwriter for Jay Giles, Seth Justman, wrote the track about a man discovering that his high school crush, someone he remembered as pure and innocent, had posed as a magazine Centerfold model. It was something that happened to him a few years prior, and he remembered that startling event, and he turned it into radio and commercial gold with Jay Giles Band Centerfold. Jeff with you. And Steve Animal tomorrow from 11 to 1 is going to be at Almost Heaven Pickle Fest at South Charleston Farmers Market. Grab a Mountain shirt while they last and while Steve's there.
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Jeff with you. Night Ranger coming up next. Aerosmith right now. The song that the lead single from Aerosmith's 1989 album Pump. And it was the start of a long hit streak and a nice little comeback, which went on to sell over 7 million copies in America alone, cementing Aerosmith with their second golden era. 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

0: 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Jeff here, Tom Petty and the Heartbreakers coming up next. 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
1: 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We're proud to live here too.

That is Eddie Money with Shaking, a 98.70 Mountain. What a wonderful classic rock. Shockley coming at you on this Friday. Congratulations. You survived the week, and hopefully you'll be able to have some chill-out time this weekend. And if you're one of those folks that has to work on the weekends, and hopefully it's tip-related, you'll get all kinds of tips and extra money and all kinds of cool stuff. George Surrogate on the way. You two coming up, also kissing your future. Right now, though, it is Heart on the Mountain.

That is the Black Crowes with Twice as Hard and 98.7 The Mountain. What a wonderful classic rock, Shockley, coming at you. And if you are into your metal, if you like metal music, if you like interviews, if you're a fan, if you're a little bit older, you remember the Bob Coburns and the Redbeards and the great interview type shows that they had back in the day with musical artists. Charlie Kendall's Metal Shop, 7 in the p.m. Sunday nights, a solid hour of music and interviews with your hard rock heroes, only here on 98.7 The Mountain. Guns N' Roses on the way, you two coming up right now. It is Kiss on the Mountain.

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0: That is George Thorogood. Moving on over to 98.7 The Mountain. And if you like your pickles, how about this Saturday, as in tomorrow, 11 in the a.m.? It is the Almost Heaven Pickle Fest at South Charleston's Farmers Market. You can grab yourself a mountain shirt from Mr. Steve Animal. And hell, I don't know. I might be able to get out of bed by 11 on a Saturday. I won't make any promises, though. So I may be there. I may not be. But anywho, it's Steve Animal, Almost Heaven Pickle Fest tomorrow, South Charleston's Farmers Market.
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They make it happen. They are your source for vinyl, CDs, tapes, turntables, posters, all things Muzak related. The Cars on the way, and Temple Pilots coming up right now. It's Motley Crue on the Mountain.

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That is the Red Hot Chili Peppers with Other Side and 98.7 The Mountain and free breakfast every Monday through Friday, 6 in the a.m. We got the hookup, free tutors and a free campfire mug. We'll throw that in as well. The Police on the way. Foghat coming up right now, though. It is Def Leppard on the Mountain.

That is Foghat Full for the city of 98.7 The Mountain. And if you're interested, if you dig you some Foghat, you can dig a little bit deeper and go back to Savoy Brown. Three members of Savoy Brown left Savoy Brown and went on to form Foghat. And lead singer from Savoy Brown was a kind of a local guy. So I'll go ahead and let you do a deep dive on the research on that one. Pretty cool stuff. Rick Derringer on the way. AC/DC coming up right now. It's Robert Palmer on the Mountain.

0: 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You can also say, Alexa, play 98.7 The Mountain. We will magically appear. 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But you'll want to listen to us because we're the coolest and stuff. Rat on the way. Warrant coming up. Rick Derringer is next.
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0: That is more with Cherry Pie on 98.7 The Mountain, a back-to-back live classic rock. We do it every Monday through Friday at 5 in the p.m., thus just a few minutes away. It's called Live at 5 with myself, Shockley. 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First Class Collision, it is not just their name, it is their standard. And again, they make it happen every Monday through Friday at 5 in the p.m. So Mark, sure you tune in for that.
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4: 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Shockley coming at you. Thank you so much for tuning in to Live at 5. We do it every Monday through Friday at 5 in the p.m. The fine folks from First Class Collision over at 808 Main Avenue in Nitro making it possible. First Class Collision, it is not just their name, it is their standard. Now, the first tune we have on the show for you here today, the band just reunited a few years back. They decided not only are we going to go back to our original lead singer, we're going to bring in the guy who replaced him, and he is also in the band. And I got to tell you, they just put out kind of a reunion album about a year or two ago. They did not embarrass themselves. They are on the road right now with Santana. What a hell of an evening that would be. I'm talking about the band The Doobie Brothers. Blackwater live version right now in 98.7 Mountains, live at 5.

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Thank you so much for tuning in to Live at 5. We do it every Monday through Friday at 5 in the p.m. Brought to you by First Class Collision, 808 Main Avenue in Nitro. First Class Collision, it is not just their name, it is their standard. Now back to the regularly scheduled programming. On the way, we have Kansas. We have Tom Petty. Right now, though, Vintage Van Halen on the Mountain.

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It is extremely difficult to truly understand and appreciate just how much the loss of Tom Petty meant, the effect that it had on rock and roll in general. 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

0: That is Kansas with Carry On Wayward Son on 98.7 The Mountain, one of the greatest rock songs ever made. And supposedly the story was Kansas was kind of on the bubble with their label. The label was kind of happy with them, kind of not. And then they show up in the offices of their record label, play that song, and at that point they knew that, going forward, they were going to be a massive band in the tune of tens of millions of albums sold. So, yeah, love me some Kansas. Now, love me some pickles, too. Tomorrow morning, 11 in the a.m., over at South Charleston Farmers Market, Steve Animal is going to be broadcasting there from the Almost Heaven Pickle Fest. And you can go by there, grab yourself a Mountain t-shirt, get yourself some pickles, get your pickle on. And also the farmer's market, man, fresh food. I get my fresh chicken and meats from a company that comes in from Roane County. Also, if you want to get fruits and vegetables, that's a good place. 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It's been it's a great contribution to the community. If you don't know where it's at, you go to South Charleston, you go right across the 4 or 5 lane highway, whatever the hell that is, from Bob Evans, right next to the Wendy's. You will see it near, almost underneath the interstate bridge in South Charleston. And again, be there to...
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That is Aerosmith with Ragdoll in 98.7 The Mountain. Shockley here, and I do not know who won the free vinyl for Free Vinyl Friday this morning because, well, I was still in bed. 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

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Wild and wonderful classic rock.

That is Bon Jovi with Wanted Dead or Alive on 98.70 Mountain. What a wonderful classic rock. Shockley here on a weekend field guide, a rundown of things to do. Steve Animal has that every Friday morning at 8:35 in the a.m. It is called Steve Animal's Weekend Field Guide. Make sure you tune in and get yourself some every single Friday morning. On the way, we have Def Leppard. We have the Steve Miller Band. Right now, though, it's ZZ Top on the Mountain.

0: That is the Steve Miller Band, Take the Money and Run on 98.70 Mountain. What a wonderful classic rock. Shockley coming at you on this Friday. Glad to be here and been listening to the weathermans from the Kanawha Valley. And they predict that we got nice weather going on this weekend. 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

0: That is Guns N' Roses. Let's welcome to the jungle and 9870 Mountain. And with that, I'm Shockley. I am out the door. I am gone. 6:45 in the p.m. It is a back-to-back Led Zeppelin. We call it Stairway to 7. 7 in the p.m. It is Steve Gorman Rocks. And then tomorrow morning, 6 in the a.m., Mr. Steve Animal makes his triumphant return. Jeff at 10. Myself, See Me on the Ride. Didio once again, 3 in the p.m. tomorrow. Until then, peace.
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1: The best part of the day begins now. It's time to get your rock on with Steve Gorman and April Rose. It's Steve Gorman Rocks. Welcome to the show.
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0: Nirvana kicking off a Friday night of Steve Gorman Rocks with All Apologies from the In Vitro album. April, it's Friday. We've already played Nirvana. Do you just want to leave? I mean, love Nirvana, and now it's like all downhill from here.
1: That is my climax, and now it is over. There's nothing can top that.
0: Well, I will say this. I get it if that's your favorite band, but you have to admit, not a single member of Nirvana, not the three of them combined, ever had as good a hair day as Jon Bon Jovi every day of the 80s for him. You want frosted tips and you want wings? Oh, I got them for you. Here's Runaway.
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0: 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Stop the music. Steve, why are you in your underwear?
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0: What are you talking about?
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2: Van Halen's type of band, we're a rock and roll band in the truest sense. I've always thought that if you can't get up there and plug your guitar straight into an amp and play in your underwear, you ain't with it to begin with.
0: Oh, all right. The pants are coming off.
1: Oh, no. God, no.
0: Yep. Now I am ready to work.
1: Oh, for the love of God.
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0: Guns N' Roses, Live and Let Die, a Paul McCartney classic reimagined in 1991 by the Gunners. The band Guns N' Roses is on the road right now, and a week from tomorrow, Saturday, August 8th, I'm going to be seeing Guns N' Roses here in Minnesota. It'll be the first time I've seen them since the early 90s, and I am really, really looking forward to it. If you had told me 10 years ago, when Guns N' Roses first got back together with Slash and Axl, and they were back up and running, that I'd be seeing them in 2026, I would have laughed. I thought when they reunited and hit the road in 2016 that it would last for about 2 or maybe 3 years. In no way, shape, or form did I think it would go on for over a decade. And in fact, I don't think anybody did. I talked to Slash a couple years ago, and he said as much. Now, he did say they went into it without any expectations, and that is always the best way to approach something if you are hoping secretly for long-term success. But I can't imagine anybody would have imagined they could do this for so long at such a high level and have so much interest after all these years. It just speaks to the power of Guns N' Roses music.
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20: Hey, you. 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This is Steve Gorman Rocks.

Journey with Faithfully on Steve Gorman Rocks. Jimi Hendrix released his first album, Are You Experienced, in 1967. A real line in the sand. There was rock and roll music before Jimmy, and there was rock and roll music after Jimmy. From the debut album, here's Purple Haze. 98.

0: Jimi Hendrix with Purple Haze on Steve Gorman Rocks. There were a couple of Jimmys in London in the late 60s blowing people's minds. When Jimi Hendrix first hit the scene, the other Jimmy, Jimmy Page, was playing in the Yardbirds. He had already been on a lot of sessions, played on a lot of big records, was starting to produce records on his own, and was touring with the Yardbirds. And all of those experiences were leading Jimmy Page right down the road to Led Zeppelin. He had an image, a vision in mind for a new type of band. He heard it in his head years before he had the people in the room. When he finally got that band together, I'd think it's safe to say that he recognized almost immediately, yeah, this was a good idea. I was on the right track all along. Led Zeppelin put out two albums in 1969. They put out their third album in 1970, and the lead track from Led Zeppelin III, The Immigrant Song.
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0: It's time for Questionable Wisdom on Steve Gorman Rocks. Here's April Rose with tonight's question.
1: 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Now,

0: Julie and her husband agreed on a modest dress code for their children.
1: Mm-hmm.
0: And Julie says her husband is a little bit more conservative than she is. And so when their 15-year-old daughter asked her alone to wear something her father would not approve of, Julia said yes, but to keep it a secret.
1: Oh, boy. This isn't going to end well.
0: Yeah. So long story short, photos wind up on social media. Julie's daughter is now grounded. Julie's husband never found out that it was her that actually gave their daughter permission. Steve, do you think she should come clean?
1: Well, yeah, but only if she doesn't want her daughter to hate her for the rest of her life. Yeah, this is crazy. Why would you let your daughter take the fall? That's awful. I mean, you know, 15-year-old daughter going to her mom, the conversation right then should have been, no, honey, your dad and I are agreed on this. But you know what? Parents make mistakes all the time. The second the girl got busted, the mom should have entirely stepped up and said, hey, this is on me. It's not on her. Oh, yeah. I can't imagine letting my kids be grounded or have any kind of trouble over something I did. That's totally abhorrent to me. So the first mistake I get, Julie, the second one is really, really bad and would have a long-lasting impact on everybody subconsciously. You got to come clean. You got to apologize to your daughter, and you got to apologize to the husband, and you got to stop being, you know, full of crap.
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9: 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Sneakers that say, I'm so back, and more. 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
10: 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In the closet, under the bed, in the car. But I don't want your money or your TV. I can't be scared away. Negotiated with. I'm patient and quiet. I don't sleep. You can't call the cops on me. 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And as long as your guns aren't stored securely, I'll be there. 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

Metallica, Nothing Else Matters on Steve Gorman Rocks. In 1991, the Monsters of Rock tour in Europe, Metallica was second on the bill to AC/DC. And that made perfect sense at the time. AC/DC had been one of the biggest bands in the world at that point for well over a decade. Metallica was on their way. But it was during that tour that the Black Album was released, and it was really clear to anybody reading the tea leaves that Metallica was about to not only overtake AC/DC, but every other band on the planet to be the biggest rock band in the world. Another band that released music around that time was Guns N' Roses, and Metallica and the Gunners went out on a co-headlining tour the next year. Metallica started the show, Guns N' Roses finished it. By the time that tour was over, there was no doubt. No band would ever want to go on after Metallica again. And ever since that tour, no band ever has. It's Metallica's world. The rest of us are just hanging out. 98.

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